And later that first night, I had a dream that a new planet had been discovered, and through powerful telescopes we could see the inhabitants, and they seemed to be having a really good time. So we built a rocket

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And we looked back at the planet we'd just come from, and everyone there seemed to be having a really good time. But we couldn't return, because the rocket no longer had enough fuel left in it. Why am I telling you this story?

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Those willing to take on the task for quiet light, for the inevitable darkness. We move in silence, conjuring the gentle from the hardness. No time for the heartless. No.

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4: This is what it's all about.
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1: You're gonna dance until your feet fall off.
6: The new sensation of the nation, no doubt.
4: Make some noise out there! Would you do a little something for a little parting music?
7: Are you guys gonna, like, kick it old school?
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9: Rendez-vous.

Hey, this is DJ Stan Zeff from the legendary Tambour Party in Atlanta, Georgia, USA. And I'm tuning in to the Deeply Rendezvous Radio Show every Saturday night on Croc Radio.